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1: Koi nei, koga rawana kōrero o te wā.
2: In this update, Labor's set to launch its campaign in South Auckland in a matter of hours, at the same venue where National kicked off its winning strategy last election. The party's launched attack ads aimed at Christopher Luxon, who responded "Cry me a river" to the Labor leader when he asked about the cost of living in Parliament earlier this month. The importance of hiring more nurses across our hospitals has been highlighted and could be life-saving. Auckland University research shows about 45% of shifts across our surgical wards were understaffed between 2022 and 2024. It reveals even one less nurse on a shift was associated with an increased risk of dying within 90 days of surgery. Surgery Professor Ian Bissett says adequate staffing means nurses can be allocated where most needed.
3: To recognise when a patient is deteriorating from a complication and then escalating that to someone who can ensure that treatment occurs.
2: Water restrictions are coming into play for residents across the Wellington region in time with daylight savings. It means households in Wellington City, Porirua City and Hutt City can only use sprinklers and irrigation systems every second day in the early morning and late evening. Handheld water devices like hoses are okay on any day. Tiaki Wise says small actions make a difference and it helps reduce the risk of tighter restrictions later in a long, hot, dry summer. A mass gathering of colourful greyhounds is taking over Wellington today. The Great Global Greyhound Walk brings together all of those who love the breed for a day full of activities. Organisers are encouraging people to dress up both the hounds and themselves to create a bright and funky affair. Walk organiser Rachel Hammond says this year's walk is extra special as it's the first following greyhound racing being outlawed in New Zealand. That's news. In sport, All Blacks halfback Cortes Ratama is eagerly awaiting his rugby return for Waikato against winless Wellington in NPC action this afternoon. Ratama missed a recent series against South Africa after suffering a knee injury in the final match before the first test. While he feels back to 100%, Ratama says his recovery will only be complete when he's back on the pitch in the capital.
4: Being out on the field, you can't really replicate that on the training paddock, okay? So just getting out on the field and enjoying myself, have a bit of fun, and hopefully we can get a result.
2: Another vital point for golfer Ryan Fox as the international team's bid for a President's Cup upset moves one step closer to reality. A 2-2 split in the afternoon foursomes on day three leaves the internationals 3 points up over the USA heading into the final day in Chicago. That's sport. I'm Sandy Hodge.
0: This is Auntie Owatoa, Wellington's

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2: Te mana kaha o te whānau. The strength and power of the whānau.
3: Etu Whānau, a kaupapa that supports the journey of positive change for whānau, hapū and iwi that stands against all forms of violence. Join the movement and stand with us and speak up. Violence flourishes when there is secrecy and acceptance.
2: Te mana kaha o te whānau. The strength and power of the whānau.
4: Etu Whānau, working together for a violence-free future.
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1: Koinei, kua rawa nā kōrero o te wā.
2: In this update, a chorus of no new taxes as familiar faces fire up National Party faithful in the super city. Former Prime Minister Sir John Key has spoken to supporters at National's campaign launch in central Auckland. Speaking to party faithful, Key is backing Chris Luxon's leadership.
3: It's about an unwavering commitment to making the life of every New Zealander better. For the last 3 years, our Prime Minister has done that. I'll tell you why he's done it. He's done it because he cares.
2: Labour's campaign launch is later today. The Middle East conflict could reignite after the US president rejected Iran's latest proposal. The deal would have seen the Strait of Hormuz reopen to commercial shipping within a week in return for the US lifting its naval blockade, releasing frozen assets, easing oil sanctions and a ceasefire. Donald Trump claims Iran only wants to make a deal because it's losing badly. Al Jazeera's Mike Hanna says he hasn't offered anything in return. Four sailors have been rescued after their yacht hit a whale and began sinking north of Norfolk Island in the Tasman Sea. The Australian-flagged yacht Titam struck a whale about 250 nautical miles north of the island yesterday afternoon. Joey Dwyer reports.
4: The four crew abandoned ship and spent several hours in a life raft before being rescued early this morning by a 143-metre cargo vessel. A New Zealand Air Force P-8A Poseidon was also sent to help with the rescue. The sailors are now safe and being taken to the nearest port.
2: A dressing room with close to a kilometre of fabric is transforming Auckland's International Convention Centre for Breast Cancer Cures Teas for a Cure campaign. A three-storey neon-lit exhibit showcases designs from 26 of New Zealand's leading fashion designers. One in nine New Zealand women are affected by breast cancer in their lifetime, with 3,700 diagnosed each year. That's news. In sport, a tale of two locks for coach Jared Hoiata as Taranaki face a must-win match against Hawke's Bay in Napier in rugby's NPC this afternoon. He welcomes back Scott Barrett for just his second cap for the provinces after a 10-month layoff following back surgery alongside released All Black Josh Lord. And all smiles for the Australasian pairing of Ryan Fox and Minwoo Lee as the international team move one step closer to a drought-breaking President's Cup triumph over their US rivals. They've added a win in the afternoon foursomes on day three in Chicago to the foursomes victory they had on day two. That's contributed to the international's three-point lead, needing five more from the final day's 12 singles matches to win the event for the first time in 28 years. And Super League favourites Wigan have failed to grand final, sensationally beaten 33-6 by Wakefield in their semi-final. That's sport.

feels so good. You're lying here next to me. I love you.

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0: This is Aotearoa News.
1: In this update, Nationals released a 10-point pledge card ahead of the election. Leader Chris Luxon has spoken to about 700 party faithful at Nationals' campaign launch in central Auckland. The 10-point pledge card has two more promises than what the party launched at its last campaign. Many focus on improving economic outcomes as well as educational achievement and a crackdown on crime. Labor's campaign launch is later today. Republicans will go into the US midterm elections with commodity prices still high. Donald Trump has rejected Iran's latest proposal to reopen the Strait of Hormuz to commercial shipping as the conflict continues to put pressure on energy markets. BBC correspondent Anthony Zurcher says Trump has also spoken about renewing hostilities after the elections.
2: Maybe now that we're getting closer and closer to these elections, it is sinking in that nothing is going to change significantly before then. The damage to the Republican Party and to the ballot box may be baked into the cake, as it were.
1: The country's biggest dressing room is opening up, part of a breast cancer cures tease for a cure campaign. The three-storey neon-lit structure showcases designs from 26 of New Zealand's leading fashion designers at Auckland's International Convention Centre. Breast cancer affects 1 in 9 New Zealand women over their lifetime and has a mortality rate 20% higher than in Australia. New Zealand fashion designer Tralise Cooper says it's her way of giving back to the women who've supported her business.
3: We serve the women of our community and we see them at their very best and at their very challenged.
1: Four sailors have been rescued after their yacht hit a whale and began sinking north of Norfolk Island in the Tasman Sea. The Australian-flagged yacht Tai Tam struck the whale about 250 nautical miles north of the island yesterday afternoon. That's news. In sport, the newest chapter in a brewing NPC rivalry hits McLean Park today as Taranaki look to keep their season alive away to Hawke's Bay. The Magpies are hoping to stabilise their top four spot following two straight losses, while a resurgent Bulls know their finals chances are on the line. Taranaki coach Jared Hoiata says the two teams have been getting in the way of one another's trophies ambitions.
4: Beat them at home here in the final in 23, and then they tipped us up last year in the quarterfinal over there. So yeah, there has been a bit of a rivalry going. It's always a tough game against Hawke's Bay, and we're expecting nothing less.
1: The off-season headline makers in basketball's Tauihi League open their 2026 campaign this afternoon. The Tokomanawa Queens have welcomed the Northern Kahu in Porirua, having secured the signatures of Tall Ferns' Charlize Ledger-Walker and her WNBA teammate Hayley Van Leith. That's sport. I'm Sandy Hodge. This is Aotearoa, Wellington's

something about a conservative regular girl that still can beat up jazz. 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Psychic as can reach your jazz. Zodiac sign, it must be a Gemini moon, cause we about to go half. Mistakenly, nobody been in a bag, but how many bodies done been in her bag?

0: Pudsey, you what for?
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4: Yes. Tony, Tony, Tony. And DJ Quick.

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1: In this update, the Labor Party is officially kicking off its campaign launch in its South Auckland stronghold. Senior political reporter Azaria Howell is in Wiri for the event.
2: There's a sea of red placards and merchandise as a band performs to supporters. Parked outside the venue, Labor's debuting an attack ad on a van, quoting Chris Luxon speaking to Chris Hipkins about the cost of living, saying, "Cry me a river." The event's being held at the same venue National held its election-winning campaign in 2023. Labor's hoping that victory can transfer to their hands this election.
1: And the National Party's kicked off their campaign at the Sky City Convention Centre. It's announced a 10-point pledge card ahead of the election, focusing on improving economic outcomes, educational achievement and cracking down on crime. Political reporter Ethan Griffiths was there.
3: Around 700 of the party faithful gathered for what was a relatively subdued affair as far as campaign launches go, with speeches from John Key, Nicola Willis and Luxon. Efforts by the Young Nats to kick off chants of no new taxes were largely fruitless, with attendees opting instead to wave placards with the slogan on it. The biggest applause came at the end, as Luxon implored voters to side with the party rather than risk it with Labor and their mates.
1: A warning, the government's moving far too slowly in response to AI. We haven't signed on to a statement by 22 countries, including Australia, which warns the speed of development could outpace our ability to manage emerging risks. It comes amid revelations an OpenAI agent went rogue, hacking an Australian government website and accessing private data. Waikato University Law Professor Alex Gillespie says we need to get ahead of the growing risk. A New Zealand couple have been questioned by New Mexico's Department of Justice over links to Jeffrey Epstein. Bryce and Karen Gordon managed properties for the disgraced financier from the early 2000s until he died. That's news. In sports, a penultimate day full of fight has the international team within sight of an upset victory at golf's President's Cup. They've claimed 3.5 of the 8 points available to be 3 points clear of the US rivals overall in Chicago. 5 points from the final day's 12 single matches is the equation for the international team to lift the silverware for the first time in 28 years. The visiting county's Manukau women have beaten Bay of Plenty 25-0 in Tauranga in the battle of two previously winless Premiership Division sides in rugby's Farah Palmer Cup. Meanwhile, Wellington have reclaimed top spot in the Championship Division with a resounding 53-14 win over Tasman in the capital. Football World Cup champions Spain have beaten England 3-2 at Wembley to open their respective campaigns in the European Nations League. That's sport. I'm Sandy Hodge.
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1: In this update, a high-energy election campaign launched for the Labor Party. Labor's kicked off its bid for the 2026 election, starting with a karakia before multiple songs brought the audience of hundreds to their feet, clapping and dancing. Senior political reporter Azaria Howell was there.
2: Labor leader Chris Hipkins received massive applause when he said Christopher Luxon was not fit to be Prime Minister, claiming Nationals a risk to this country's future. The audience waved red placards with some of the key promises printed on them. Affordable homes, free doctor's visits, and a $20 public transit fare cap. People yelled out shame when

0: Hipkins brought up the government's track record and applauded and cheered throughout his speech with red confetti at the end.
1: No new policy from National at its campaign launch, but leader Chris Luxon is promising more to come. The party launched its bid for re-election at Auckland's new International Convention Centre, at which Speaker John Key noted was a project backed by the last National government. Mr. Luxon highlighted his government's achievements and revealed a pledge card of National's priorities, but much of his speech focused on Labour.
2: Now, Chris Hipkins has a slogan, I'm telling you, National has a plan. And I'm running at this election to make that a reality.
1: Waipa District's mayor says last weekend's rail tragedy will have long-lasting impacts on Te Awamutu and everyone involved. Mourners gathered at Anchor Park today to remember the young person killed in the incident involving a vintage train. Police were called to the Te Awamutu railway station just before 6:30 last Sunday evening. The victim died at the scene. A motorcyclist is in a serious condition following a collision with a car in Oamaru just before 2 this afternoon. This happened at the five-way intersection between Wansbeck Street and Awamoa Road. State Highway southbound lane is closed between Wansbeck and Awamoa. The northbound lane of State Highway 1 remains open. That's news. In sport, the misery continues for the Wellington Lions in rugby's NPC. They're one loss away from an entire season without a win after a 34-10 home loss to Waikato in Wellington. Lions captain Duplessis Kidafi used his post-match interview to instead highlight the Wellington women's team, saying it wasn't the result the men's squad was after.
3: Nah, not really, eh? Shout out the pride they're carrying our union at the moment.
1: The Pride earlier had a 53-14 win over Tasman in the Farah Palmer Cup. New Zealand golfer Ryan Fox has earned the international team another vital point in the afternoon foursomes at golf's President's Cup in Chicago. The four contests were split 2 wins each, leaving the internationals 3 points up over the Americans ahead of the final day. That's sport. I'm Joe Gilfillan.
4: This is Auntie Owatoa, Wellington's

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3: Kia mohio mai, mā te kā ripoti marire, ka mā māke, ka tere ake te pōti. 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
4: E whai ai tō kā ripoti marire, me rehita, i mua i te whā o oke topa ki VoteIraNZ. Waia mai rānei ki kore waru kore kore, 3151 51.
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0: is Aotearoa Tour News.
1: In this update, National Party grandee Sir John Key has heaped praise on current leader Chris Luxon as the party launched its campaign for re-election today. Sir John joined former leaders Sir Bill English and Dame Jenny Shipley at the party's campaign launch in Auckland, where Mr. Luxon laid out his achievements and warned voters off what he calls an opposition with no ideas. Sir John told the 700-strong crowd he knows what it takes to lead, and Mr. Luxon has the same skills.
2: There's no question the last 3 years have been tough, but through it all, our leader has stood firm, resolute, unwavering in his commitment to this country. He has not blinked.
1: Labor took the opportunity during its campaign launch to announce if elected, it intends to cut student debt by 10%. Those who finish study who did not benefit from fees free and are still paying off their loans will have their debts cut on April the 1st. Debts of $2,000

0: New Zealand. That's far too many children, so I think it's on all of us to do all we can to support those children and their families.
1: The wild winter weather is making its way north, closing State Highway 7, the Lewis Pass, from Springs Junction to Hanmer Springs. Several vehicles are stranded along State Highway 8 near Lake Pukaki, while contractors are working to clear that road. Met Services warning of snow on the North Island's Desert Road, State Highway 1, from about now until early tomorrow morning. That's news. In sport, Penrith captain Isaiah Yeo insists Newcastle has the Panthers' full attention ahead of tonight's preliminary final in League's NRL. After qualifying for the playoffs in eighth, the Knights have gathered a dangerous combination of form and self-belief. Yeo sees threats across the whole Newcastle lineup that they'll have to overcome to earn their spot in the grand final.
2: You can just sort of see how hard they're working for one another. Their back rows are outstanding. They've got strike all over the edge. Kalen's in wonderful touch. Forward pack's doing their job. Yeah, we're certainly going to work cut out for this week.
1: Kickoffs at 7 tonight. A Tokomonua Queens side without their two-star signings, Charlize Ledger-Walker and Hayley Van Lith, have started their season in basketball's Tauihi League with a 75-69 home loss to the Northern Kahu. That's sport. I'm Joe Gilfillan.
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1: FM. 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
3: Puke atua ki pai kākāriki, remutaka ki pari whero. Te reo irirangi o Aotearoa Toa.

0: cycling this weekend?
1: Yeah, heading out tomorrow.
0: Okay, remember to have a
1: Eh?
0: Yeah, go hard, but have a first. 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Because you're the best with getting the kids to help in the community garden, and we're going to need all hands on deck if we're going to get those tomatoes as big as last year.
1: Yeah, those tomatoes were like volleyballs. Will do.
2: If you get injured and can't help in the community, it affects others. 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Find out more at acc.co.nz.
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1: 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Aotearoa Tour. All the best throwbacks, 90s and more.

No Mayerero Nights with Noel Hirati Awatoa, me and Trainer in the way, like I'm gonna lose you. We're Nōti Narakutu Katoa. Welcome to your wet and windy Sunday. Yes, hope all is well at your whare. I te rangi nei, of course, daylight savings means we get more daylight I te pō. So, yeah, good news, which means summer. Raumati is just around the corner. Looking forward to the cricket season ahead. Hey, big shout out to everyone that fronted up at Maunui last night for Kotahitanga. What a beautiful event it was. Congratulations to the Air 2 Musicians Union and Action Station for putting on a kaupapa gig to try and get everyone to enroll and vote and just spread the message out there, eh? Man, we were catching up with all the musos last night in the green room and reflecting on last week. Of course, Catch a Fire lost their matriarch, I te rā wiki, farewelled at the beautiful marae o Takapu Wahia Marae. So, yeah, moi mai rā te whaia. No doubt the whānau bell mourning the loss of their rangatira. So I thought I'd find this beautiful gem. Catch a Fire decided to do a version of Day Dobbin's Magic What She Do. No doubt that was her. So, yeah, helking ngā mahara, ki te māma. Te pēnera, kiri ngā iāti o botoa.

0: Te Awa Tour, Jordan with the Y, Hauora Melodies. No doubt she'll be returning Kia Aotearoa after recording over in Abbey Studios in the UK, London, with Mohi and Hope. And just, I think they remixed a pretty famous Waiata that'll be released very, very shortly. So looking forward to dropping that one. Hey, wrapping up some of the sports from the weekend. If you didn't know, yes, Dolphins going down to the Roosters. They're into the grand final. Likewise for the NRL women's side, Roosters. They booked themselves a spot into next Sunday's grand final, the big game tonight. Of course, kicking off very shortly between the Panthers and the Newcastle Knights. Unfortunately, our Silver Ferns, no, are they the Silver Ferns or Black Ferns? Sorry, the rugby team, women's rugby team, went down to England and they sold out crowd, 60,000 people packed out Twickenham to watch women's rugby. I reckon that might have been a record, eh? Unfortunately, it was a draw with 30 seconds to go, and the All Blacks, instead of kicking it out on their defensive line, they decided to run it to score, try to win the game. So, whakaro poi tera. Unfortunately, one of the passes got intercepted, so Inga Lassi coming away with the win. I reckon it's looking good, our future with the Black Ferns or the young ones coming through. And unfortunately, our Wellington Lions team, cake, man. 34-10 going down to Waikato. I think a 10-game losing streak. Pretty sad, eh? After winning the Hurricanes, you'd expect the Lions to rise to the occasion. But I think it's just a message to Aotearoa that Wellington Club rugby is in disarray. Quality of rugby is cake. And you look at the league, yeah, we're pretty cake around here too. But league in general in Aotearoa is on the rise, I reckon, due to the Wahs, and maybe everyone's just going to play rugby league. We know the better game. Hey, ko te riki tera. We are proud to be the home of Wellington Rugby League. Here's Aretha Franklin with this classic jam. It's Angel. Ki runga i a te awa toa.
1: Aretha, come by when you can. I've got something that I want to say. And when I got there, she said, you know, rather than go through a long, drawn-out thing, I think the melody on the box will help me explain.

0: te whānau, haere ake nei ko ngā kaupapa e whakanuia I te wā krihimete. And so lock in the date for Christmas in the Nui, Saturday the 28th of November from 11 a.m. to 3 p.m. Wainuiomata Town Centre, Queen Street. There'll be food and market stalls, giveaways, live entertainment, family activities. Ngā kaupapa nui e whakanuia te hapori o Wainui o Mata. So yeah, if you want to host a stall there, search up Christmas in the Nui on social media, get in touch with the men because I'm sure they'd love to support your kaupapa. So once again, Christmas in the Nui, Saturday 28 November from 11 a.m. to 3 p.m. And if you've got a pānui, love to share that for you, simply email onair@aotearoa.com.
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0: This is Aotearoa News.
1: In this update, a fired-up Chris Hipkins at Labor's campaign launch has hit back at National's tax jabs. Mr. Hipkins came out swinging at Christopher Luxon, saying he was not fit to be Prime Minister, prompting significant applause and chants of shame when talking about the government's track record.
2: New Zealand can't afford three more years of National. And I am going to give everything I've got to stop that from happening.
1: The Labour leader is promising he'll introduce only a simple targeted capital gains tax. National is running on a promise of no new taxes. Warning parties Labour would need to go into coalition with are supporting further taxes. The National Party launched its election campaign at the International Convention Centre in Auckland today. It's announced a 10-point pledge card focusing on improving economic outcomes, educational achievement and cracking down on crime. Political reporter Ethan Griffiths was there.
3: Around 700 of the party faithful gathered for what was a relatively subdued affair as far as campaign launches go, with speeches from John Key, Nicola Willis and Luxon. Efforts by the Young Nats to kick off chants of no new taxes were largely fruitless, with attendees opting instead to wave placards with the slogan on it. The biggest applause came at the end, as Luxon implored voters to side with the party rather than risk it with Labour and their mates.
1: Also at the convention centre, New Zealand's biggest dressing room is opening for Breast Cancer Cure's Tease for a Cure campaign. The three-storey neon-lit structure showcases designs from 26 of New Zealand's leading fashion designers. Breast cancer affects 1 in 9 New Zealand women over their lifetime and has a mortality rate 20% higher than in Australia. Designer Dame Trelease Cooper says it's her way of giving back to women who've supported her business. Dame Trelease says her business serves women at their very best and at their most challenged. That's news. In sport, a significant late change ahead of the second preliminary final in League's NRL, which is just kicking off in Sydney. Penrith halfback Nathan Cleary's been moved back to the bench. Jack Cogger's now in their starting side to play Newcastle. Non-playing captain Jeff Ogilvie has reserved a shout-out for Ryan Fox and playing partner Minwoo Lee after the international team took another step towards winning golf's President's Cup. The internationals have a 3-point buffer over the USA heading into the

0: 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The family have gathered during these holidays. 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

with the Well Hood RT on the tour. Naughty Boy should have been me. And we're shortly dropping your top 7 at 7 countdown. Quickly before the next Waiata, just congratulations going out to our Wellington Orcas women's side who made the Premiership Grand Final, unfortunately getting a hiding from Counties Manukau. But man, making the finals good, which means they beat Auckland, Canterbury, Otago, Waikato, to the final. So yeah, congratulations. Also mihi out to Auckland Vulcans beating Counties Manukau in the National Men's Premiership Final, and the Canterbury Bulls too strong for the Otago Whalers for the National Men's Premiership third place final. So there you go, at the final. Loving this version of Jordan with a Y, mohi and hope, covering Olivia Dean's Waiata in Te Reo Māori. This is Aotearoa.

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1: Okay, man, all thanks for the well. And because it's a lazy Sunday, you think of the soulful sessions on a Sunday. So, man, I'm throwing you way back to 1980 for your top 7 at 7. In fact, John Stevens was here in Wellington performing at Meow Nui on a Friday night, jamming all those In Excess jams. You know, if you didn't know John Stevens, that's Frankie Stevens' brother. Upper Hutt represent. Anyway, who remembers this one? Montego Bay from John Stevens, Te Waitua Whetu, Aotearoa.

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2: Knights with well-meaning karere o te wā mai te ao Waiata, and of course the Waiata Māori Music Awards were held recently ki te Matua Māui, as they do, I think, celebrating its 19th year, the National Waiata Māori Music Awards in Hastings. And whakatāne singer-songwriter Te Wehi was named the best Māori male solo artist, following a rapid rise from, you know, simply posting covers on TikTok to playing sold-out stadiums and topping the charts. So Mihana Kia, yeah, Te Wehi, no doubt, on the rise. Singer and actor Jaden Randall won Best Song by a Māori artist, a Tainui musician who has appeared on The Voice Australia and The Voice of Moana, also stunned the crowd with a beautiful Waiata. Sun and Water, led by Catch a Fire founder Jamie Ferguson and his son Damon Porima Ferguson, was named Best Māori Group. They also won Radio Airplay Song of the Year by a Māori artist for their Waiata No Mai. And Porima Ferguson told RNZ that it took him a while to realise that making music with his dad could be a career rather than a chore. Mihi ana kia ia. Alternative pop musician Thea won Best Māori Songwriter. Ra was named Best Māori Female Solo Artist, while Hana won Best Te Reo Māori Album and Best Music Video for Wahine Toa. So nei rā te mihi kia rātou. The Brother Ray took out Best Pop Album. Māori Samoan musician La Coco won the Hip Hop and R&B Album category, and Come On Up claimed Best Māori Urban Roots and Reggae Album. Other emerging artists recognised at the event included Rotorua Boys High School band Kotahi Te Rā, who won the Under 25 category, and five-piece band J4K from Te Wairua took out the emerging artist over 25 years old. So yeah, koe ra ngā kaitoa from the 19th Waiata Māori Music Awards. And koe ra ngā kōrero mai te ao Waiata, bringing you all the best throwbacks, 90s and more. Ko eira, ko Ati Obatoa.
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Nights with the Wild Brothers Johnson with Stomp in at number 5, throwing you way back to 1980. What's that, 46 years ago? That's, well, I was born 1979, so I don't think I would have been jamming these songs as a baby. Bueno, Estefano, Nei Rā Te Waitua Whā, definitely love this jam. It's Dr. Hook with Sexy Eyes. A couple of 90s bands remixed it as well. Man, who isn't remixing the old school? And just like us, man, bringing back the old school with all the best throwbacks. Aotearoa.

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0: Āhiawa, toa. Baby, I do it for you. 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
3: My name's Cyril. Yo, what up, it's Zach Freeze.

Nights with a Well, Diana Ross and the Supremes with Upside Down, Te Way to Rua, throwing you back to 1980 for your Soulful Sunday Top 7 at 7 then. Proud to announce Te Rao, Te Raukura. The date has been set, January the 30th. 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As we roll into our way, a namakotahi, a hottest chant from 1980, of course, one other than the Sergeant of Salt. Stevie Wonder, this Master Blaster, Hiratia Watoa.

0: Night with a bit of hockey, Maya. No man, I tell you what, Labour Weekend is just around the corner. Plenty of events if you're keen for a bit of a tippy high there. First one, man, looking forward to heading to Tāmaki Makaurau for the Aotearoa Māori Rugby League Tuakana Tournament, pretty much the men's and women's grades. It was hosted in the Rotorua for the past decade or so, but moving to Tāmaki Makaurau for this year at least. Anyway, I remember back in the days they used to rotate around the motu, but koe rā te tikanga, Labour Weekend for some Māori Rugby League action. I'm going to be heading up there with the whistle. And for those that are parking up Labour Weekend, here in Te Whangarui Ātara, the Wellington Folk Festival called Wally Fest is going down 23 to 26 October, ki Wainui Mata, at the camp over there. I've got the name what the camp is. And they've just released the lineup: Adam McGrath, Vic Folk, The Great Big, Sally Band, Dusty Lands, Moon Goose, Dangerous Woman. Never heard of any of these bands, but no doubt for all you folk lovers, Wellington Folk Festival, Wally Fest, 23 to 26 October, aki Wainui o Mata. HumanTix.com for ticketing details. Other than that, man, if you just want a chill Labour Weekend, kei a koe te tikanga. Hoi anō, Snakes with the Wau, kia utunu mai.
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1: Tēnā koutou a katoa. 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And Noel, 6pm, 7 days a week. 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

0: Ottawa News.
1: In this update, the National Party's put the boot into Labor over tax as it launched its bid for re-election. True Blue National Party faithful gathered at the newly opened International Convention Centre in Auckland today. National seeking another term in government with a message of no new taxes. It's released a pledge card of 10 promises ranging from improvements in school results to tougher consequences for crime and bringing the books into surplus. Campaign chair Simeon Brown set the crowd chanting.
2: We're the party of what? No new taxes. Say it again. No new taxes. You've got it. Thank you.
1: The Greens are defending their super rich tax despite warnings it could drive away business. It wants 2.5% tax on net assets above $10 million. Treasury research from 2023 found rates above 2% would raise little revenue given expected behavioural effects. Co-leader Marama Davidson says entrepreneurs will be made when people can afford to live.
3: The entrepreneurship as much will be born in garages of South Auckland as it could be anywhere else. And so when we are investing in our people, that is where productivity comes from.
1: More cohesion across the honey and bee sector is on the way now that a new alliance has been formed. The Honey and Bee Alliance pulls together expert knowledge, beekeepers, related industries and government, aiming to boost success and resilience. It's the first meeting set out to focus areas, including better coordination across pollination and honey collection and reducing the impacts of the Varroa mite. Chairperson Murray Bush says the alliance is tackling issues bigger than one organisation can handle alone.
4: Just get things from a different perspective. We're a small country, we're a small industry. In the world structure, we're only a little blip, but we're incredibly important for the New Zealand economy.
1: A warning the government is moving far too slowly in response to AI, not joining 22 countries, warning the speed of development could outpace our ability to manage emerging risks. Waikato University Law Professor Alex Gillespie says we need to get ahead of the growing risk. That's news. In sport, Taranaki's achieved a crucial win in their NPC rugby playoff hunt. The Bulls have breezed past Hawke's Bay 50 points to 14 and Napier climbing to 7th on the ladder. A brutal battle to open the second NRL Grand Final qualifier in Sydney. The Panthers and Knights were level at 6-all moments ago near the end of the first half. A trans-Tasman duo have proven a winning formula at golf's President's Cup. The international team pairing of Ryan Fox and Minwoo Lee have backed up the points they picked up on day two with another crucial win in the afternoon foursomes on day three in Chicago. It's helped the internationals to a three-point buffer heading into the final day's 12 singles matches. That's sport. I'm Joe Gilfillan.
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2: This is Aotearoa News.
3: In this update, National Party grandee Sir John Key has heaped praise on current leader Chris Luxon as the party launched its campaign for re-election today. Sir John joined former leaders Sir Bill English and Dame Jenny Shipley at the party's campaign launch in Auckland, where Mr. Luxon laid out his achievements and warned voters off what he calls an opposition with no ideas. Sir John told the 700-strong crowd he knows what it takes to lead, and Mr. Luxon has the same skills.
4: There's no question the last 3 years have been tough, but through it all, our leader has stood firm, resolute, unwavering in the...
3: Labor is banking on a student debt write-off to stop young New Zealanders heading overseas. At its campaign launch in Auckland today, the party promised to cut student loans by 10%. Those who finish studying and missed out on fees free would qualify from April, alongside others who stay in New Zealand for 3 years after study. Leader Chris Hipkin says it is a significant contribution.
5: Going to give young New Zealanders more of a reason to stay here in New Zealand and build their futures here. We're seeing far too many New Zealanders giving up on this country. I want to give them more of a reason to stay.
3: A motorcyclist in a serious condition following a collision involving a car in Wamaru just before 2 this afternoon. This happened at the five-way intersection between Wansbeck Street and Awamoa Road. The roads have since reopened. Bernardo says investing in children will give better returns than the share market or cryptocurrency. It's launched a new donation drive today with a ceremonial investment bell being rung. Independent analysis shows every dollar invested in Bernardo's returns $9.10. Chief Executive Matt Reed says there is a variety of reasons.
6: The benefits of employment, a better educated young people, better health outcomes, as well as it takes into account the savings associated with poor health or benefit payments or costs associated with our justice system.
3: That's news. In sport, Newcastle will contest a first NRL League Grand Final in 25 years after a historic 22-14 win over Penrith in the qualifier in Sydney. The Knights were compromised when Phoenix Crossland was shown a red card late in the first half for his leg-breaking hip-drop tackle on Panthers halfback Nathan Cleary. The Knights will play the Roosters in next Sunday's Grand Final decider. The All Whites head into their international football

0: Waiawe. 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

0: is Aotearoa News.
1: In this update from the election campaign trail during the day, the National Party released a pledge card of 10 promises ranging from improvements in school results to tougher consequences for crime and bringing the books into surplus. The Green Party wants a 2.5% tax on net assets above $10 million, saying entrepreneurs will be made when people can afford to live. Labor has promised to cut student loans by 10% and says its only new tax would be a simple targeted capital gains tax. The What's Up helpline has marked 25 years of providing free counselling services to children up and down the country. Over that time, the staff at Barados have answered more than 1.7 million phone calls and 30,000 web chats. Advocacy manager Elodie Berth says many children want to talk to someone about the problems they're facing, be they problems at school or home, or bullying and mental health.
2: We need to really resonate with both younger audiences and older audiences. WhatsApp is the only helpline for children as young as 5 years old, and so it's important that we are relatable.
1: Fears the government is jumping on drone deregulation too quickly without enough industry input. The government is proposing to make it easier for people to operate drones by replacing parts of the current certification requirements with a simpler notification process. The Aviation Industry Association's launching a petition urging the government to consult more widely with the sector before making any changes. Vice President Isaac Henderson says the group does not oppose change, but there needs to be a better pathway for regulation.
3: Now, suddenly a minister's making a decision about reform without understanding the safety and environmental implications of that decision.
1: A warning: the government's moving far too slowly in response to AI. We haven't signed on to a statement by 22 countries which warns the speed of development could outpace our ability to manage emerging risks. Waikato University law professor Alex Gillespie says, we need to get ahead of the growing risk. That's news. In sport, victory for Newcastle in their NRL preliminary final, the Knights beating the Panthers 22-14 in Sydney, booking a grand final with the Roosters next Sunday. All Whites football coach Darren Baisley feels the players are relishing the busy nature of their four-match international tour of Asia. 3 days after their 2-2 draw with Palestine, New Zealand has a game with hosts China this morning. Baisley says the intense turnaround and friendly atmosphere has players' spirits high.
4: Pretty much preparing for that game, play that game, recover, review, prepare for the next game. And it's very busy here on tour, but they look forward to these moments where they're surrounded by Kiwis and back with their mates. They work hard and they prepare for games. It's the best part of being on tour.
1: Kick off later this hour at 25 to 1. That's sport. I'm Joe Gilfillan. This

0: But check this out. All your favorite throwbacks back to back. We don't stop on
1: Aotearoa Tour.
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0: This is Aotearoa News.
1: In this update from the election campaign trail during the day, the National Party released a pledge card of 10 promises ranging from improvements in school results to tougher consequences for crime and bringing the books into surplus. The Green Party wants a 2.5% tax on net assets above $10 million, saying entrepreneurs will be made when people can afford to live. Labor has promised to cut student loans by 10% and says its only new tax would be a simple targeted capital gains tax. The What's Up helpline has marked 25 years of providing free counselling services to children up and down the country. Over that time, the staff at Barnardo's have answered more than 1.7 million phone calls and 30,000 web chats. Advocacy manager Elodie Berth says many children want to talk to someone about the problems they're facing, be they problems at school or home, or bullying and mental health.
2: We need to really resonate with both younger audiences and older audiences. WhatsApp is the only help now for children as young as

0: inform without understanding the safety and environmental implications of that decision.
1: A warning: the government's moving far too slowly in response to AI. We haven't signed on to a statement by 22 countries which warns the speed of development could outpace our ability to manage emerging risks. Waikato University law professor Alex Gillespie says we need to get ahead of the growing risk. That's news. In sport, victory for Newcastle in their NRL preliminary final. The Knights beating the Panthers 22-14 in Sydney, booking a grand final with the Roosters next Sunday. All Whites football coach Darren Baisley feels the players are relishing the busy nature of their four-match international tour of Asia. 3 days after their 2-2 draw with Palestine, New Zealand has a game with hosts China this morning. Baisley says the intense turnaround and friendly atmosphere has players' spirits high.
2: Pretty much preparing for that game, play that game, recover, review, prepare for the next game. And it's very busy here on tour, but they look forward to these moments where they're surrounded by Kiwis and back with their mates. They work hard and they prepare for games. It's the best part of being on tour.
1: Kick off later this hour at 25 to 1. That's sport. I'm Joe Gilfillan.

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Aotearoa Tour. Playing 30 minutes of throwbacks non-stop. Aotearoa Tour.

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1: All the best throwbacks.
0: 90s. And more.

0: Before you go, there's something I want you to have.
1: Oh, it's beautiful. But wait a minute, isn't this...
0: Yeah, yes it is.
1: But I thought the old lady dropped it into the ocean in the air.
0: Well, baby, I went down and got it for you.

0: This is Aotearoa News.
1: In this update from the election campaign trail during the day, the National Party released a pledge card of 10 promises ranging from improvements in school results to tougher consequences for crime and bringing the books into surplus. The Green Party wants a 2.5% tax on net assets above $10 million, saying entrepreneurs will be made when people can afford to

0: Hub is the only help known for children as young as 5 years old, and so it's important that we are relatable.
1: Fears the government is jumping on drone deregulation too quickly without enough industry input. The government is proposing to make it easier for people to operate drones by replacing parts of the current certification requirements with a simpler notification process. The Aviation Industry Association's launching a petition urging the government to consult more widely with the sector before making any changes. Vice President Isaac Henderson says the group does not oppose change, but there needs to be a better pathway for regulation.
2: Now suddenly a minister's making a decision about reform without understanding the safety and environmental implications of that decision.
1: A warning: the government's moving far too slowly in response to AI. We haven't signed on to a statement by 22 countries which warns the speed of development could outpace our ability to manage emerging risks. Waikato University law professor Alex Gillespie says we need to get ahead of the growing risk. That's news. In sport, victory for Newcastle in their NRL preliminary final. The Knights beating the Panthers 22-14 in Sydney, booking a grand final with the Roosters next Sunday. All Whites football coach Darren Baisley feels the players are relishing the busy nature of their four-match international tour of Asia. 3 days after their 2-2 draw with Palestine, New Zealand has a game with hosts China this morning. Baisley says the intense turnaround and friendly atmosphere has players' spirits high.
3: Pretty much preparing for that game, play that game, recover, review, prepare for the next game. And it's very busy here on tour, but they look forward to these moments where they're surrounded by Kiwis and back with their mates. They work hard and they prepare for games. It's the best part of being on tour.
1: Kickoff later this hour at 25-1. That's sport. I'm Joe Gilfillan.
4: This is
5: Aotearoa Tour, Wellington's number one for all the best throwbacks, 90s and more.
6: Cool and drink.
7: It's 2021. Time to bring the light in. We gonna bring the light in, you know. DJ Khaled, I see you. Cool and Dre, I see you. Christine Jewelers in the building.

0: is Aotearoa News.
1: In this update from the election campaign trail during the day, the National Party released a pledge card of 10 promises ranging from improvements in school results to tougher consequences for crime and bringing the books into surplus. The Green Party wants a 2.5% tax on net assets above $10 million, saying entrepreneurs will be made when people can afford to live. Labor has promised to cut student loans by 10% and says its only new tax would be a simple targeted capital gains tax. The WhatsApp helpline has marked 25 years of providing free counselling services to children up and down the country. Over that time, the staff at Barnardo's have answered more than 1.7 million phone calls and 30,000 web chats. Advocacy manager Elodie Berth says many children want to talk to someone about the problems they're facing, be they problems at school or home, or bullying and mental health.
2: We need to really resonate with both younger audiences and older audiences. WhatsApp is the only helpline for children as young as 5 years old, and so it's important that we are relatable.
1: Fears the government is jumping on drone deregulation too quickly without enough industry input. The government is proposing to make it easier for people to operate drones by replacing parts of the current certification requirements with a simpler notification process. The Aviation Industry Association's launching a petition urging the government to consult more widely with the sector before making any changes. Vice President Isaac Henderson says the group does not oppose change, but there needs to be a better pathway for regulation.
3: Now suddenly a minister's making a decision about reform without understanding the safety and environmental implications of that decision.
1: A warning: the government's moving far too slowly in response to AI. We haven't signed on to a

0: There's a game with hosts China this morning. Baisley says the intense turnaround and friendly atmosphere has players' spirits high.
1: Pretty much preparing for that game, play that game, recover, review, prepare for the next game. And it's very busy here on tour, but they look forward to these moments where they're surrounded by Kiwis and back with their mates. They work hard and they prepare for games. It's the best part of being on tour.
0: Kickoff later this hour at 25-1. That's sport. I'm Joe Gilfillan.
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I know when to go out.

0: This is Aotearoa News.
1: In this update from the election campaign trail during the day, the National Party released a pledge card of 10 promises ranging from improvements in school results to tougher consequences for crime and bringing the books into surplus. The Green Party wants a 2.5% tax on net assets above $10 million, saying entrepreneurs will be made when people can afford to live. Labor has promised to cut student loans by 10% and says its only new tax would be a simple targeted capital gains tax. The WhatsApp helpline has marked 25 years of providing free counselling services to children up and down the country. Over that time, the staff at Barnardo's have answered more than 1.7 million phone calls and 30,000 web chats. Advocacy manager Elodie Berth says many children want to talk to someone about the problems they're facing, be they problems at school or home, or bullying and mental health.
2: We need to really resonate with both younger audiences and older audiences. WhatsApp is the only helpline for children as young as 5 years old, so it's important that we are relatable.
1: Fears the government is jumping on drone deregulation too quickly without enough industry input. The government is proposing to make it easier for people to operate drones by replacing parts of the current certification requirements with a simpler notification process. The Aviation Industry Association's launching a petition urging the government to consult more widely with the sector before making any changes. Vice President Isaac Henderson says the group does not oppose change, but there needs to be a better pathway for regulation.
3: Now suddenly a minister's making a decision about reform without understanding the safety and environmental implications of that decision.
1: A warning: the government's moving far too slowly in response to AI. We haven't signed on to a statement by 22 countries which warns the speed of development could outpace our ability to manage emerging risks. Waikato University law professor Alex Gillespie says we need to get ahead of the growing risk. That's news. In sport, victory for Newcastle in their NRL preliminary final, the Knights beating the Panthers 22-14 in Sydney, booking a grand final with the Roosters next Sunday. All Whites football coach Darren Baisley feels the players are relishing the busy nature of their four-match international tour of Asia. 3 days after their 2-2 draw with Palestine, New Zealand has a game with hosts China this morning. Baisley says the intense turnaround and friendly atmosphere has players' spirits high.
4: Pretty much preparing for that game, play that game, recover, review, prepare for the next game. And it's very busy here on tour, but they look forward to these moments where they're surrounded by Kiwis and back with their mates. They work hard and they prepare for games. It's the best part of being on tour.
1: Kickoff later this hour at 25-1. That's sport. I'm Joe Gilfillan.
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0: This is Aotearoa News.
1: In this update from the election campaign trail during the day, the National Party released a pledge card of 10 promises ranging from improvements in school results to tougher consequences for crime and bringing the books into surplus. The Green Party wants a 2.5% tax on net assets above $10 million, saying entrepreneurs will be made when people can afford to live. Labour has promised to cut student loans by 10% and says its only new tax would be a simple targeted capital gains tax. The WhatsApp helpline has marked 25 years of providing free counselling services to children up and down the country. Over that time, the staff at Barnardo's have answered more than 1.7 million phone calls and 30,000 web chats. Advocacy manager Elodie Berth says many children want to talk to someone about the problems they're facing, be they problems at school or home, or bullying and mental health.
2: We need to really resonate with both younger audiences and older audiences. WhatsApp is the only help now for children as young as 5 years old, and so it's important that we are relatable.
1: Fears the government is jumping on drone deregulation too quickly without enough industry input. The government is proposing to make it easier for people to operate drones by replacing parts of the current certification requirements with a simpler notification process. The Aviation Industry Association's launching a petition urging the government to consult more widely with the sector before making any changes. Vice President Isaac Henderson says the group does not oppose change, but there needs to be a better pathway for regulation.
3: Now suddenly a minister's making a decision about reform without understanding the safety and environmental implications of that decision.
1: A warning: the government's moving far too slowly in response to AI. We haven't signed on to a statement by 22 countries which warns the speed of development could outpace our ability to manage emerging risks. Waikato University law professor Alex Gillespie says we need to get ahead of the growing risk. That's news. In sport, victory for Newcastle in their NRL preliminary final, the Knights beating the Panthers 22-14 in Sydney, booking a grand final with the Roosters next Sunday. All Whites football coach Darren Baisley feels the players are relishing the busy nature of their four-match international tour of Asia. 3 days after their 2-2 draw with Palestine, New Zealand has a game with hosts China this morning. Baisley says the intense turnaround and friendly atmosphere has players' spirits high.
4: Pretty much preparing for that game, play that game. And recover, review, prepare for the next game. And it's very busy here on tour, but they look forward to these moments where they're surrounded by Kiwis and back with their mates. They work hard and they prepare for games. It's the best part of being on tour.
1: Kick off later this hour at 25 to 1. That's sport. I'm Joe Gilfillan.

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0: This is Aotearoa News.
1: In this update, a warning: the National Party might have to change its language as the election campaign heats up. Both major parties launched their campaigns in Auckland yesterday. ASEA University marketing professor Bodo Lang says Nationals' no new taxes is an effective way to reduce uncertainty. But he says the party needs to lay out how it's going to make aspirational change.
2: I think the idea of, you know, economic growth that delivers new jobs and higher wages, that's good, but it's not the language that people would use.
1: Meanwhile, Labor supporters say they're raring to go as the election campaign's in full swing. Party's campaign was launched in Manukau. It came with performances and a flood of red and white confetti after leader Chris Hipkins' flagship speech. Our reporter spoke to supporters at the event.
3: I think the Labor Party is going to put our country in a better position than what National has given us for the last 3 years.
4: I think the launch was really good, and I'm really happy about the 10% off my student loan.
5: I found the campaign really invigorating, the launch. I just believe that Labor have the right policies for New Zealand.
1: Five men have been arrested near a US military base in the UK with counter-terror police investigating. The BBC reports police were called after three suspicious vehicles were seen travelling towards RAF Fairford in Gloucestershire in the early hours of yesterday morning. The five men were initially arrested under the Explosives Act, then further arrested on suspicion of preparing a terrorist act. US President Donald Trump says the suspects had been under investigation for a long time.
6: Working with Britain, it was an amazing job. We had them under investigation. They were looking to do big damage to our fort.
1: Auckland's mayor says the city's newest department store fills a hole in the city centre. Faraday's opened its doors for the first time on Saturday. Mayor Wayne Brown says the city's gaining momentum

0: with many more people in town after this month's opening of the City Rail Link. That's news. In sport, the Knights have advanced to their first NRL League final since 2001 after beating the Panthers 22-14 in Sydney. That's despite playing with 12 men after hooker Phoenix Crossland was red-carded for a hip-drop tackle that broke Penrith halfback Nathan Cleary's lower left leg late in the first half. Corbin Strong remains at the front of the peloton through three quarters of the Men's Elite World Road Cycling Championships race in Montreal, 19 seconds adrift of a breakaway. The President's Cup golf singles matches are underway at Chicago's Medina course. The Internationals, whose only win in 15 editions was at the 1998 event, led the United States 10.5 to 7.5 to start the day. That's sport. I'm Jodie Gill.
1: This is Auntie Awatour, Wellington's number one.

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0: Hare ki safergambling.org.nz/youth.
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6: Weirua! 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
9: 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Ka ora!
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13: 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He. He.
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1: Koi nei, ko ngā rawa nā kōrero o te wā.
2: In this update, Chris Luxon and his mentor, Sir John Key, are warning voters off any ballot box strategy as National launches its re-election campaign. About 700 of the party faithful gathered in Auckland yesterday, where Luxon launched a pledge card focusing firmly on the party's promise not to raise taxes. But in their speeches, both the leader and former leader stressed that party voting National was the best way to ensure a return to power.
3: There is no need for any strategic voting. There is no need for anyone to get clever. You are not helping us by voting for anybody else in the party vote.
2: Meanwhile, Labor also launched its election campaign in Auckland yesterday. Massey University marketing professor Bodo Lang says National seems to be focusing on fear with its no new taxes pledge. He says while that is effective, Labor's also employing good marketing with its Better Starts Now slogan.
4: I think there'll be a lot of people that will go, oh yes, we've had 3 years of promises and it hasn't felt like things have picked up. And so I think that will resonate.
2: The US president throwing out another deal as an Iranian official says negotiations are his only way out. Donald Trump says Iran's proposal to reopen the Strait of Hormuz wasn't acceptable, but Iran's foreign minister Abbas Araghchi says they're the same conditions included in the deal signed by both sides in June. Maritime New Zealand says four sailors rescued from the Tasman Sea were well prepared, and that may have helped save their lives. The Australian-flagged yacht Titan began sinking after hitting a whale about 250 nautical miles north of Norfolk Island on Saturday afternoon. The four crew abandoned ship and...

0: NPC rugby table on 36 points after round 9. Canterbury and a now Ranfurly shieldless Northland are 1 point adrift. A winless Wellington season remains a possibility, with 9 losses and 1 regular season match to play away against Taranaki on Sunday. England have posted 355 for 7 to trounce Sri Lanka by 223 runs at London's Oval and win their one-day international cricket series 2-1. At Sport, I'm Jodie Gill.
1: This is Auntie Awadore, Wellington's

Aquarius. And my name is Rally. Now I like a woman who loves her freedom. And I like a woman who can hold

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A woman who carries herself like Miss Universe.

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And I like a woman that loves everything and everybody.

0: the Hour Tour.
1: Hey, are you cycling this weekend?
2: Yeah, heading out tomorrow.
1: Okay, remember to have a
2: Eh?
1: Yeah, go hard, but have a first. 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
2: Yeah, those tomatoes were like volleyballs. Will do.
3: 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Find out more at acc.go.nz.
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is righteous. Sister Cena says funky. How bizarre.

stuck around. TV news and cameras, there's choppers in the sky. Marines, police, reporters, that's where.

0: This is Aotearoa News.
1: In this update, a feeling Labor's leader is trying to ramp up the energy as election campaigning officially gets underway. Both major parties launched their campaigns in Auckland yesterday, while National stuck with slick videos and multiple speeches at the flashy International Convention Centre. Labor opted for a high-energy performance at Monaco's Dewdrop Events Centre. Political commentator Bridget Morton says Labor leader Chris Hipkins reacted to talk he'd been looking uncomfortable on the campaign trail.
2: If you don't want to be on the campaign, you clearly don't want to be Prime Minister again. So I think that was very much what was being told to him, and I think, you know, he really tried to deliver on that.
1: Meanwhile, the Prime Minister is upbeat by what will be revealed in tomorrow's pre-election economic and fiscal update from Treasury. The update will outline Treasury's medium-term fiscal outlook. Chris Luxon says it's going to be good news.
3: I think people will be encouraged by it.
1: The Commerce Commission says it's coming for anyone involved in illegal bidding activity. It says cartel behaviour and public procurement is an enforcement priority, estimating New Zealanders are being ripped off to the tune of $360 million a year because of bid rigging. That happens when there's an agreement among some or all the bidders about who should win a bid for contracts. ComCom Chair John Small is urging people to report cartel activity.
4: Either somebody confesses, which does happen because we have a leniency program, or we find out somebody tips us off through an anonymous whistleblower tool.
1: A Christchurch pharmacist says genetic testing has explained why common painkillers failed to provide her with relief. Kyra Sycamore was twice prescribed codeine, but says doctors dismissed her concerns when she said it had no effect. Testing later found she had reduced activity in an enzyme needed to process codeine and tramadol. The co-founder of Auckland's newest department store celebrating a huge moment. Faraday's officially opened on Saturday. Chief Executive Edward von Dardelzin says everyone who comes through the doors finds something that's right for them. That's news. In sport, a spectacular American golfing recovery looms from the President's Cup rough as the singles matches play out at Chicago's Medina course. The Internationals, whose only win from 15 editions came in 1998, led the United States 10.5 to 7.5 before play. However, the hosts lead 9 of today's 12 contests and are behind in 3. That makes the score 16.5 to 13.5 as it stands. In the final pairing, Ryan Fox is one down to Xander Schauffele through 5 holes. American Brandon McNulty has held on to win the men's Elite World Road Cycling Championships race in Montreal by 13 seconds after breaking away. That's sport. I'm Javi Gill. This is Aotearoa, Wellington's

Then you got that just don't like, you know, those PhDs. But you know, I pop a lot of, but I back it up though. See, there's a difference. A lot of pop, and a lot of don't make hits. But it's like this old bad boy, we come to bring it to y'all. Me, B.I., Puff, Locks.

0: lovin', baby. 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

talisman. He's 5 young boys out of Atlanta, VA, a real mentor. They kind of like remind me of me and my boys, no ditch, you know what I'm saying? So all you people out there riding your cars, listening to the radio station, or cold matching in your living room watching this here video, check the second verse.

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1: Etu whānau, a kaupapa that supports the journey of positive change for whānau, hapū and iwi that stands against all forms of violence. 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
0: Te manakaha o te whānau, the strength and power of the whānau.
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1: Wellington's number one for all the best throwbacks, 90s and more.
2: It's always different. It's always good. Number one. Love it.
1: Auntie, what's up?

0: This is Aotearoa News.
1: In this update, Labor is prepared to fight to keep New Zealanders here if elected. The party's promised to slash student loan balances by 10% for those who have finished study, didn't benefit from fees-free, and stay in the country for 3 years. Debts of $2,000 or less will be wiped completely. Labor leader Chris Hipkins says about 2,000 Kiwis are leaving every week.
2: I'm not going to continue to do nothing while we see thousands of New Zealanders every week lining up leaving the country, our future workforce. We need to keep that talent here in New Zealand.
1: Meanwhile, New Zealand First leader Winston Peters is comparing post-election negotiations to a game of cards. He says if you're holding critical cards in election negotiations, you can determine a lot of things.
3: We go into the campaign winning intent to win. We don't talk about bottom lines. Guess what? If I told you it was a bottom line, I've just lost a card game here.
1: A suggestion, New Zealand First's pledge to abolish the Waitangi Tribunal is another attack on Māori. The party would replace it with the Treaty of Waitangi Completion Commission, with legislation tabled within its first 100 days. It says the tribunal has become a make-work organisation, with the new entity's sole purpose to finalise all claims prior to 2008. National Urban Māori Authority Chair Lady Tureti Moxon says Māori always become a political football in elections.
4: It's always been used in a way that makes it look like everyone else is missing out and Māori are getting more.
1: The Justice Minister says citizens' arrests are just an option, with the powers off to a flying start. Sweeping Crimes Act reforms passed last month, meaning anyone can use reasonable force to detain a person committing an offence like shoplifting. Retail NZ's revealed to Newstalk ZB there's been 90 reported citizens' arrests in the first 44 days. Paul Goldsmith says he understands not everyone backs themselves to do this and they don't have to.
5: If somebody sees somebody walking out of their store, they feel confident that they can hang on to them. Then if they can hang on to them, then they ring the police and follow the instructions of the police.
1: That's news. In sport, the Internationals' chance of a first President's Cup golf victory in 28 years is dissolving in the 12 singles matches against the United States at Chicago's Medina course. The visitors led the hosts 10.5 to 7.5 before play. Five contests are complete, with the United States winning three via Cameron Young, Justin Thomas and Scottie Scheffler, and the Internationals two through Tom Kim and Sungjae Im. The score is currently forecast to finish 16.5 to 13.5 in favour of the United States. In the final pairing, Ryan Fox is 3 down to Xander Schauffele through 11 holes. And Hayden Wild has finished 5th at the World Triathlon Champs Final in Spain. That's Sportstime Malcolm Jew.
6: This is Aotearoa Tour, Wellington's

0: Life jacket laws are changing across New Zealand. 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
2: 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Your non-stop.

0: This is Aotearoa News.
1: In this update, Nationals accusing Labor of missing the mark with its policy to wipe 10% off some people's student loans. The policy would apply to people who have finished their study, didn't benefit from fees-free tertiary study, and have stayed in the country for 3 years. People who owe less than $2,000 will have that debt wiped. National leader Christopher Luxon says Labor's not talking about cracking down on people with hefty debt already living overseas.
2: $2.5 billion worth of overdue student debt sits overseas, and you're making a contribution to another country with the skills that New Zealand's trained you in.
1: Meanwhile, the Auckland University Students Association is welcoming Labor's plan. President Namish Milan Singh says it's good to see policy aimed at students this election.
3: Certainly we think would be a step in the right direction. We do want to reduce some of that burden from people to pay.
1: The government's selling off a $7.3 million block of 36 state houses in Wellington Strathmore that have been vacant since 2024, claiming it isn't financially viable to keep them. Local MP Julianne Genta says it's extremely disappointing.
4: We could have had those sites redeveloped with a lot of new state houses. We have over 600 people in Wellington who are on the state house waiting list.
1: The South Island's dairy sector is in for a $1 billion boost. Over the next 3 years, Fonterra's investing $1 billion in the South Island's advanced protein network and improving water and emissions performance. Chief Executive Richard Allen says it will help Fonterra respond to changing dairy consumption that's focused on sustainable protein-rich foods.
5: They're critical to our next phase of value growth and improve our optionality, increase our capacity, and as a result, strengthen returns for our farmers and shareholders over the long term.
1: A waiting game between Iran and the US, with Donald Trump rejecting Iran's proposal to reopen the Strait of Hormuz within 7 days. Former US ambassador in the Middle East, David Satterfield, says both sides are hurting and using rhetoric to shape negotiating positions.
6: Each side wants to get out of this situation. Donald Trump believes he can do it by outwitting the Iranians. They think the same.
1: That's news. In sport, an American golfing recovery looms from the President's Cup rough as the singles matches play out in Chicago. The Internationals, whose only win from 15 editions came 28 years ago, led the United States 10.5 to 7.5 before play. However, the hosts are on the cusp of reversing that deficit with 3 matches to finish. There's now 2 matches to go, and in breaking news, the USA have retained the President's Cup. They've won it. They've got to 15.5 to the Internationals' 12.5 at the moment. Every fit member of the Silver Ferns Commonwealth Games gold medal winning squad will feature in next month's Constellation Cup series against Australia. 11 players that triumphed in Glasgow have been named in the 14-member team. Shooter Tapia Selby-Rickett, mid-quarter Petta Tuiava, and defender Paris Mason are the additions. Catherine Hall is still recovering from a knee injury. That's sport. I'm Malcolm Jordan.

Johnny Mathis and Denise Williams on Aotearoa FM. You're here with Toby. Tēnā ana koutou e te whānau. Happy Monday, start of a new week as we're getting to the very tail end of September. All is going well, enjoying the weather last weekend was definitely not ideal, not the spring weather we're expecting. Much better today. High 16 degrees, lower 5, mainly 5, but some passing afternoon cloud with northwesterlies easing this evening. My word, yesterday was a bit intense. I went to go visit my parents up in Kapiti, and it's been a good while since I've been on the open road and felt just proper strong winds like that in Transmission Gully. It was pretty intense. I felt very lucky I was in a small car because I passed by a semi-truck on the way over and that thing was dancing in its lane. So definitely a little bit interesting. Interesting times of the roads. But hey, got to spend a great time on the weekend, catching up with the whānau, catching up with some friends as well. Good times all around. Making the most of the bad weather. Got to spend it inside with the people I care about. So enjoyed that. Ready for the week ahead. Fortunately, just me at the moment. T is feeling a bit maui, spending time with the whānau, looking after them. T wishing you and your whānau all the very best. Hopefully you can rejoin us again soon. On top of that as well, though, we've got some great kōrero to talk about over the next few hours. One of which is we're going to be catching up on Te Rau Te Raukura, of course, happening on the 30th of January. Got more information coming out about that later in the show. On top of that as well, Waiata Māori Music Awards, the winners have been announced for that, so we thought we'd have a look over that and let you know of the highlights of that. Here for you now, though, is Cameo on Aotearoa FM.

0: Steve Winwood on RTL with Tall Anything You Hear with Toby. More information is coming up about Te Rau Tarukura for both visitors and for stall holders. Keep listening. You hear with Toby. RTL with Tall Anything.
1: Hey, are you cycling this weekend?
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You're here with Toby on Aotearoa Tōi.

Prince with Diamonds and Pearls and Latte or Toy. If you're here with Toby, keep listening. We're going to be talking about the Waiata Māori Music Awards and the winners that have come out from this awesome award ceremony. More on that to come soon. But here for you now is Casey and the Sunshine Band on Latte or Toy FM.

It's all the best throwbacks, 90s and more, Aotearoa Tour FM. Let's have a chat about the Waiata Māori Music Awards. Those happened recently, obviously celebrating the Māori music and the artists out there celebrating Māori and te reo in Waiata. And there's a whole bunch of winners there who are very deserving, and we hope we'll go through and let you know the winners of the categories so you can keep an eye on that as well. Quick scan through. First up, we got Iconic Keeper of Traditions Award went to Hira Huata. Next up, we had Best Te Reo Māori Album went to Hana. Iconic Contribution to the Music Industry Award, Rowena Martin took that, with Best Pop Album by a Māori Artist went to Rei. Best Hip Hop and R&B Album by a Māori Artist went to Lakoko. Radio Airplay Song of the Year by a Māori Artist was for Coterie. Radio Airplay Song of the Year by a Māori Artist in Te Reo Māori was for Sun and Water. Best Music Video by a Māori Artist was Hana with Wahine Toa. Emerging Artist Under 25 was Kotahi Tara. Emerging Artist Over 25 was Te Waidoa and J4K. Best Māori Urban Roots and Reggae Album was taken by Come On Up. Best Song by a Māori Artist, that was won by Jaden Randall. Best Māori Group, Sun and Water. I mean, top of the charts at the moment, that is fair enough. Your Best Māori Songwriter, Thea. Fantastic work, Thea. Well done. Best Māori Female Solo Artist is Ara. And Best Māori Male Solo Artist is Te Wehi. Some awesome, very deserving winners out there. And it was definitely really cool to see them get that recognition for the fantastic work they've been doing over the last couple of years with some fantastic Waiata and awesome work around the region for the arts industry as well. So great stuff there. Congratulations to all the winners and also on the nominees as well, Ricky. In the 2026 Waiata Māori Music Awards. Here for you now, there's Bruno Mars with Risk It All. 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

0: This is Aotearoa News.
1: In this update, scepticism around Labor's pledge to slash student loans by 10%, labelled too broad by one economist. If Labor wins power, anyone who's finished studying and missed out on fees-free will be eligible from April, as well as people who stay in the country for 3 years after study. Those owing less than $2,000 will have debt wiped. Infometrics principal economist Brad Olson says this isn't targeted enough, given that some industries are screaming out for more people.
2: Current policy seems to just say, get whatever degree you want, doesn't matter if we need it or not, doesn't matter if there's a job out the other side, but then we'll give you a bit more of a payoff if you stick around.
1: A prominent Māori leader says New Zealand First's plan to axe the Waitangi Tribunal won't solve anything. New Zealand First's joined ACT's call for abolishing the treaty watchdog. It would replace it with a commission to finalise pre-2008 treaty claims before being disbanded. National Urban Māori Authority Chair Lady Tureti Moxon says it's not about completing settlements, but the Crown's continued treaty breaches that have devastating consequences for Māori.
3: They haven't spoken with them, they haven't worked out together, co-designed what is the best thing going forward. What has happened is that it's been a one-way street.
1: ACT says it wants to simplify processes to let overseas supermarkets set up in New Zealand. Leader David Seymour says they'd create a one-stop consenting shop for new entrants to get approvals, consents and liquor licences to reduce complexity and cost. Political reporter Troy Matich has more.
4: The party also wants to change laws on product labelling, permitting food labels coming from trusted regulatory systems from places like the UK, the EU and the US. Seymour says other parties are destroying investor confidence by proposing breakups, price controls and state-run alternatives. But ACT will focus on breaking down market barriers.
1: Christchurch's Good Girls Property Management Company has been fined for tenancy breaches at 20 properties. They included insulation, rent increases and unenforceable clauses. That's news. In sport, an American golfing recovery at the President's Cup with this putt from Jacob Bridgman for victory over Minwoo Lee at Chicago's Medina course on Sky Sport.
5: Going through the routine very decisively. Nothing about it has changed, except the moment. And it belongs to Jacob Bridgman. And once again, the President's Cup belongs to the United States.
1: That gave the Americans an unassailable lead against the internationals. They went on to win 17-13, flipping around a three-point deficit at the start of the 12 singles matches. Ryan Fox has lost to Xander Schauffele. Super Bowl champions Seattle have had their NFL winning run ended in round three of this campaign, losing 33-31 to Washington. That's sport. I'm Malcolm Jordan.
6: This is Aotearoa Tour, Wellington's

here with Toby. Tēnā koe koutou e te whānau, and all is well for this beautiful spring day for the 28th of September, getting near the end of the month. Almost, we're looking forward to October starting this week as well. We are running through this year and enjoying the start of the week. Got some great kōrero coming up for you, one of which is we're going to be talking about the set list, all of the events that are going on at one location for this week. So you can go out and support your local venues with the fantastic performances, community events and art that they are running. Your set list is coming up. On top of that as well, we're going to be talking about the Wellie Folk Festival, because that is an awesome little weekend getaway into the forest for some great waiata and some awesome community vibes there. More information is coming up about that as well. You're just here with Toby at the moment. Te Reho is away with the whānau and feeling a little bit more wee-wee. T, wishing you all the very best. Hopefully you do feel better soon, but we're going to carry on with the waiata. Here for you now is Donna Summer with On The Radio on Aotearoa Tau FM.

John the Summer on RTL Tour FM. You're here with Toby later in the show. We've got your set list coming up. All of the events that are happening at a venue this week, that info is coming up soon. We've got Margaret Ehrlich. We've got Post Malone. And here for you now is Wet, Wet, Wet with Angel Eyes, Home and Away on RTL Tour FM.

0: Margaret Ehrlich, Ngāti Ōtoi, Whenua here with Toby. More info is coming up about the Wally Folk Festival, an awesome weekend of great folk music and also awesome community vibes out in the bush. More info is coming up soon on Ngāti Ōtoi.
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RTL Tour FM, it's all the best throwbacks, 90s and more, and you're here with Toby. Let's have a chat about the Wellington Folk Festival, because that is coming up and tickets are on sale now. From the 23rd to the 26th of October, it's Welly Fest happening over in Wainui o Mata, down here in this corner of this wonderful country. Tucked among the native bush and old apple trees of Brookfield Outdoor Education Centre, the Wellington Folk Festival is where the folk music community of Aotearoa gathers every Labour weekend. It's 3 days of waiata across the long weekend with folk, Americana, world music, traditional and contemporary, from ballads and shanties to dance tunes and waiata. Between the concerts, there are workshops to try, various dances as well, and jam sessions to carry on long after the last set has finished. A fantastic community event with camping under the trees. Bring the tamariki, you can stay the whole weekend or just visit for 1 day of the three that this event is running for. It's affectionately known as Welly Fest, and it also is a name that doubles as a fair warning about the gumboots you'll want for Wellington's spring weather. It's celebrating its 61 years young anniversary in 2026, and I'd love for you to join in and come along and check it out for yourself. If you want to get your tickets, head over to wellingtonfolkfestival.org.nz. All the info about the event and tickets and everything you want to know is available on their website. That's Welly Fest, happening 23rd to the 26th of October over in Wainui. You're here with Toby, RTL Tour FM.

Eurythmics on RTE or Toy FM. You're here with Toby. It's time for the set list, where we tell you about all the events going on at a couple of venues over in Te Whanganui Atala. So you could be inspired to go out this week and check out some of your local venues, supporting live theatre, waiata performances, all of that. Great times all round. We've got two for you today. We've got Miao Nui. Of course, over the weekend they did Kotahitanga, fantastic event there. Really cool to see, and some fantastic performers as well. By the way, do check out Cyan's show from 3 p.m. onwards. She was performing at Kotahitanga over the weekend. I'm sure she'll have some awesome anecdotes to talk about from that weekend. But they've got some other shows coming up as well, one of which is Witch Perfect. It's a drag show. It's an all live singing comedy parody based on the cult classic and audience favourite Disney film Hocus Pocus as well. It's got Emmy winning stars from RuPaul's Drag Race gracing the stage with their fantastic performances, featuring hits from such pop icons like Lady Gaga, Madonna, Cher, as well as Disney classics Little Mermaid, Lion King as well. Fantastic drag performances. There's such great energy to them. Definitely recommend going and checking some awesome local drag performances out as well. On top of that, Miao Nui, by the way, the Witch Perfect one is happening on Friday, the 2nd of October. Tickets available on Miao Nui. They've also got Razorlight is having their 20th anniversary America World Tour show. It's UK indie rock icons Razorlight are heading to Aotearoa for the first time ever to perform a headline show in Pōneke as part of their America World Tour. The band is celebrating the 20th anniversary of their 5x platinum self-titled album. It's a landmark release that cemented their place among the defining acts of the early 2000s indie scene. If you want to check that out, that show they're doing at Pōneke, also at Miao Nui, that is happening on Sunday the 4th of October. Again, tickets available at Miao Nui. Let's move over to a different venue. Let's go check out Bats Theatre, supporting live theatre and everything about that. They've got some big events happening later in the week, because from the 2nd to the 10th of October is the NZ Improv Festival. Of course, celebrating live improvised comedy with talented actors being able to make up entire narratives on the spot, taking audience suggestions and being able to make cohesive and interesting package. It's always a really cool thing to see. When it's done right, it is just incredible to watch. They've got the festival happening throughout that period from the 2nd to the 10th, and they've got a whole bunch of shows happening, all of this at Bats Theatre. So if you do want to see the individual shows that are going on there with different types of audiences, different performers, everything of the sort, then head on over to Bats' website, bats.co.nz. Check the What's On tab, and they've got a whole bunch of events coming up as well. I wonder if we should reach out to them and see if we can have a chat to some of the people performing in those shows and just kind of get an idea of what they're up to, because that will be super cool to talk about. There's your recommendations for set list. Miao Nui's got a couple good shows going on, and Bats have got a couple good shows going on as well. But not just those two. There's a whole bunch of venues throughout the region, and we do recommend checking it out for yourself, seeing what events are coming up, and if you can, go and check out the shows. It's really good to be able to support your local venues and the awesome shows they got running. You're here with Toby, RTE or Toy FM.

0: This is Aotearoa News. In this update, the Greens have weighed in on Labor's election plan to slash 10% off student loan debts and will announce their own plan in due course. Labor's offering to cover those who have finished study, didn't get a fees-free year, and stay in New Zealand for 3 years post-study, but also wipe debt under $2,000. Greens co-leader Marama Davidson says they agree it's important for Kiwis to want to stay here.
1: We support moves to make life better for students, so in principle we support this.
0: ACT's leader has taken a jab at opposition pledges of structural reform for supermarkets. David Seymour says having a one-stop consenting shop for grocery consents and liquor licences will encourage overseas retailers. They also want more overseas food labels allowed. National and NZ First want to break up foodstuffs, Labor to divvy up sellers, wholesale and retail arms. Seymour took a swing at the Greens, aiming to keep prices down with a state-owned supermarket.
2: Now, in their defence, they point out that it's okay because the government already owns an airline.